0: Coromandel made, Aotearoa played. It's the Sweet As Kiwi Show, the Knox Diamonds on China. Kia ora, Jason with you. Coming up later, we put the spotlight on some Sweet As new releases. We Coretto with Sol Brown.
1: Songwriting saved my life. So when I was a young fella, I was locked up in hospital doing things like chemotherapy and having some surgery. So during that time, songwriting helped keep me sane.
0: And we'll check out Sol Brown's new single called I Met a Girl. There's an anthem coming up very soon from Sharon O'Neill. This is Cassie Henderson on the Sweet As Kiwi Show.

0: where the classics live right next door to What's Next. Starting out as a roadie for the dudes in the late 70s, it's Ricky Morris, Heartbroke, on the Sweet As Kiwi Show. Hey, did you hear his daughter last week on the show? Look for the chat with Oni Kidman at sweetaskiwishow.nz. Soon, solo Kiwi legends Sharon, Margaret and Neil have songs for us. Plus, we spotlight some Sweet As new releases and speak with Sol Brown.
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0: On the Sweet As Kiwi Show, we do like to introduce ourselves to some new Sweet As Kiwi music. And from South Auckland, Sol Brown, kia ora.
1: Hey, kia ora, Jason. How are you?
0: Really, really good, brother. So you got a brand new single coming out. It's called I Met a Girl. And we're going to talk about that in a moment. But I want to talk about writing for you and music for you. Tell me about Sol Brown's musical journey so far.
1: Yeah, songwriting been one of my biggest passions. Yeah, I'm really, really passionate about songwriting. Songwriting saved my life. So when I was a young fella, I was locked up in hospital for a little while, doing things like chemotherapy and having some surgery. So during that time, songwriting helped keep me sane. And it's doing that now even. So yeah, no, I just love to songwrite and just look at all the different types of music.
0: Is that something that you do, or, you know, daily? Is it something that, you know, you journal and get it out and that becomes songs? How does it actually work?
1: No, definitely. I think at a stage there, I was definitely writing a song a day or multiple songs a day. Yeah, now that we're getting a little bit older, it sort of need to dust off the songwriting skills. But it's definitely when I'm feeling down or when I'm feeling a bit stressed out, it's just grab the guitar and start singing, thinking of what song could capture the moment. Yeah.
0: So what's influenced you personally from a musical sense? This new song, I Met a Girl, has a real island vibe.
1: Yeah. No, definitely. So I grew up, mom loved to sing, dad loved to play guitar. Yeah, always around family that loved music. Definitely that was the first influence. But yeah, it just made me love music so much and just want to explore. So it's not that I locked into one sound and just stuck with that. I was just obsessed, I suppose, with just exploring music, you know, all the different sounds. And yeah, that particularly with my songwriting as well. It's not locked into one. It got all the different influences.
0: Tell us about this song, I Met a Girl. It's not actually brand new. You've had this one sort of sitting there. You've been working on it for a little while.
1: Yeah, this one's real special that way. Yeah, it was just one of those songs that got put on the shelf. It just wasn't right at the time when I had written it. It felt right to release now, record and release. But yeah, this was a real special song because, you know, we can write songs about the moment, what we have. You know, we might write songs about what we used to have, you know, what we might have lost. This particular song, I Met a Girl, was special because it was the first time I really wrote about what I want in the future, you know, what I hope for. You know, I wish I could meet a girl, you know, just scream from the top of the sky tower that, you know, I met her. And so, yeah, it was real special about I Met a Girl.
0: So how did you get involved with Austin Xavier, who lends some vocals to this?
1: Yeah. That was a real special moment as well. Austin Xavier is a wonderful artist and a wonderful voice. He's also happens to be my cousin. It was a long time coming. But yeah, I think sometimes, you know, I'm big on sometimes I'm not the right fit for certain sounds, or, you know, I'm just not qualified to do certain things. And particularly with the a cappella and the doo-wop, I wouldn't have the voice to pull off the ba-dum-dum.
0: I was going to ask about the doo-wops, but let's hook into it and play this song so everybody can hear it. Sol Brown, thank you so much for your time. Great to catch up on the Sweet As Kiwi Show. How about you introduce the song?
1: Ladies and gentlemen, you're listening to the Sweet As Kiwi Show, and this is my latest single, I Met a Girl.

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It's the Sweet As Kiwi Show, Sol Brown featuring Austin Xavier, I Met a Girl. 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

0: The Black Seeds, so true on the Sweet As Kiwi show. Actually, the guys are off to Aussie to do some touring over the next couple of months. Hopefully, we might see them back here over summer. Coming up very soon, we check some Sweet As new releases.
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Coterie All Day. 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

The Sweet As Kiwi Show, where the classics live next door to What's Next. It's the latest one from Borderline called Watching It Burn. Coming up in next week's show, we catch up with South African Kiwi Induna and from the Kapiti Coast, Steph Casey. Plus, there's all the latest New Zealand music news. Let's wrap up the show tonight with a classic from 1984. Catch you next week.

0: 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Big thanks to Brent Harbour, our music director, and to Sam Howell, our resident production nerd, for making it all sound so sweet. 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I'm Jason Myatt. Catch you next week.
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0: South Auckland's Sol Brown explains how songwriting saved his life and shares a new song, I Met a Girl. 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

Good afternoon. Welcome along to this week's edition of the Soundgarden here on West Coast Radio. I'm Richard Todd with you through till 4 o'clock this afternoon. So, how are you doing this week? Hope you're well. Thanks for joining me. Hopefully you can stick with us for the next couple of hours. Got some great music on the way. All our regular features, which include, of course, something to put a smile on your face, bit of classic comedy for you. Got our quiz coming up very soon, just for fun. See how you get on with that. General knowledge questions, 5 of those, just for you to play along with whoever you are spending the afternoon with. Songs from the big screen. We got the master mix as well. The Magnificent 7 coming up just after 3. That's 7 songs back to back from 7 different decades. The 60s, the 70s, the 80s, the 90s, the noughties, the 10s, and finally the 2020s. And as I mentioned, some great music. Hopefully you can stay with us. Michael Jackson, Rock With You, and September from Earth, Wind & Fire to get things underway on the programme this week. Okay, thinking caps on. The quiz coming up next, right after we head back to 1987. Alone is the title of the song.

Jazz Hearts, one of their biggest, if not their biggest hits from 1987. That's Alone, West Coast Radio. Okay, that piece of music means it's time for the quiz. And let's see how you get on with these. Now, of course, the quiz always just for fun. So we don't want any calls, no texts, no emails. Please just play along with whoever you are spending the afternoon with. Family, friends, colleagues, whoever it is. Find out how you get on with these five questions. Question number one. Which British Prime Minister led Britain throughout World War II? So between 1939 and 1945, which British Prime Minister led Great Britain during that time? Question number two. Which country is famous for its blue cheese known as Roquefort? Which country is known for its blue cheese known as Roquefort? And I'll spell that for you just in case you need to know. It's R-O-Q-U-E-F-O-R-T. R-O-Q-U-E-F-O-R-T. Maybe there's a clue there in the spelling of Roquefort. Question number three. What 1994 crime film revitalized John Travolta's film career? What 1994 crime film revitalized John Travolta's film career? Question number four is our music question for this week. How is the musician Gordon Sumner better known? So how do we know musician Gordon Sumner? He uses an alternative name, but what is that name? Real name Gordon Sumner. Finally, question number five. What three colours feature on the flag of Brazil? Three colours feature on the flag of Brazil. What are those three colours? I reckon there's a few there that you can have a guess at if you don't know. And we will, of course, run through the questions again around about 10 minutes away from 3 this afternoon, and then an hour later, about 10 to 4, run through the questions and the answers. Megamix on the way after this from Paul Young.

0: one of the many hits for Paul Young in the 1980s. There's Tomb of Memories. The Soundgarden on West Coast Radio, 87.6, 87.9. Time for our Mega Mix now. And if you are old like me and you remember the early 1980s, in the early 80s, there were loads of these songs released, loads of singles released that were like Mega Mixes of other people's hits. They called them medleys back in the day. And the pioneers of them were a Dutch outfit called Star Sound. They started off with a Beatles medley, then they followed that up with an ABBA medley. Well, that ABBA medley by Star Sound is on the way next.
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0: The Dutchman behind that, a guy called Jaap Egermonts. Stars on 45 Bills as an ABBA medley, but you got ABBA for about the last 3.5 minutes. Loads of other 60s songs in the first 7 minutes. Stars on 45, Volume 2 from 1981. 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

0: Hello, good morning. Mr. Richardson, please.
1: Speaking.
0: It's about your bins.
1: Yeah.
0: Did our chap who came down last... Was it the other week they came down? Was it last week?
1: Oh, sorry, your name is Mr...
0: Matthews.
1: Yeah. What connection are you, please?
0: Well, I deal with the bins in the area, the wheelie bins and stuff, you know. I don't know if it was mentioned to you, but there's going to be a charge of £13.72 a week for picking up the bin bags instead of the wheelie bin, because it's extra work involved, you see.
1: No, you may say that, but I'm not paying that.
0: Well, you're going to have to.
1: No, I'm not. You can take me to club first, because I'll tell you why.
0: Well, you're going to have to pay.
1: Are you charging for the wheelie bins?
0: Well, we will be in the future, yes.
1: Right. Well, when in the future, when you pay for the charge for the wheelie bin, then I'll accept a charge for the bags.
0: Right. The thing is, it's extra work, you see.
1: Sorry, can I just stop you there and then?
0: Well, get on with
1: you're quite right. It is extra work.
0: It is extra work, yes.
1: But what about the extra work that is involving the customers by having to move wheelie bins out of the path of the pavement where the bin men are putting them?
0: Well, because you're also not tying them up properly, are you?
1: Pardon?
0: I said you're not tying them up properly, are you?
1: How do you mean tying them up?
0: Well, you're not tying them properly with a knot and the
1: rubbish.
0: Spilling. Exactly, there's rubbish everywhere.
1: Excuse me, Mr. Matthew. What designation are you in the council?
0: I beg your pardon?
1: What designation are you? Are you a manager?
0: Well,
1: are
0: I'm
1: you
0: a manager, that's right, yes.
1: Right.
0: I've
1: well,
0: got about
1: I'd like
0: seven
1: to
0: men
1: see
0: working
1: you personally. I'm not talking to you like this over the telephone.
0: We've got to get this sorted out.
1: You're not trying to tell me over the phone that my bin bag isn't tied up. That is rubbish, and you can take me to court. I'll go to court
0: with
1: you.
0: Well, there's no need to.
1: You prove it to me.
0: You get yourself all heated up here.
1: You're the one that's heated up by telling me that my bag is not tied up. What evidence have you got to tell me that my bag hasn't been
0: well,
1: tied
0: you shut
1: up.
0: Your face, I'll tell you. If we can get it sorted
1: come round, I'm at home now. Come round
0: the
1: now.
0: The other thing is, you know, this
1: come
0: thing
1: round
0: about,
1: now.
0: Do you know when you call these fellas out the other week?

0: There's obviously a charge for that. £27.27p.
1: No, I will call them as long as your men do not do the job properly. I will do it. I am not having a bin which is not my standing in front of my house. Would you agree with that? Never mind. Look, you've got on your high horse at the other end of that phone.
0: You've certainly got on your high horse.
1: You tell me.
0: Who is that?
1: Somebody else's wheelie bin should be in front of my house.
0: Who was that witching in the background?
1: Mr. Matthews.
0: What?
1: If there's a wheelie bin outside my house and it doesn't belong to me, is that correct?
0: Hey, what are you talking about now? You're witching
1: Mr.
0: on...
1: Mr. Matthews, it's a simple question to ask you.
0: Yes.
1: Will you listen to me? If there is a wheelie bin that doesn't belong to me...
0: I'd listen to
1: you. Let me finish.
0: I'd listen to you.
1: Mr. Matthews.
0: If you were talking sense, I'd listen to you.
1: Question. If a wheelie bin is outside my house which doesn't belong to me, is that correct?
0: I mean, I'd listen to you if you were talking
1: if
0: sense.
1: If there's a wheelie bin outside, I'll keep on saying this until you answer it, yes or no.
0: Well,
1: if there's a wheelie bin that doesn't belong to me outside my house, is that correct?
0: That's correct.
1: What is it?
0: Yeah, of course it is.
1: Why? It doesn't belong to me.
0: Well, you still got to look after it.
1: It's not my bin.
0: Well, you still got to look after it, you know.
1: It's rubbish.
0: Well, of course you have.
1: Look, if it belongs to somebody other people, if it belongs to another customer, how can it belong to me?
0: I don't know what the hell you're talking about. You're talking garbage.
1: All right, listen to me very carefully.
0: But what I'm saying to you...
1: Will you come round to me? Will you come round now?
0: Well, I've got stuff to do. I've got calls.
1: Oh, now you've got an excuse that you've got something to do.
0: Well, I've got a meeting.
1: You turned round to me and said you'd meet me face to face. Will you come round and meet me face to face?
0: Well, I've got a meeting this morning.
1: Right, when will you see me?
0: Hey?
1: When will you see me?
0: Well, when's convenient for
1: you? Any time you like.
0: Well, how about Christmas Eve?
1: Now, that is ridiculous, Chris. That is stupid, Mr. Matthews. And can I quote you? Will you write me a letter on that? Will you write me a letter stating that fact?
0: Well, on New Year's Eve.
1: Will you write me a letter stating that fact?
0: Why, are you busy Christmas Eve?
1: Will you write me a letter saying that the only time you can meet me face-to-face is Christmas Eve? Will you please write me a letter?
0: Well, I'm a busy man, you know. I'm not like you,
1: right.
0: You sat
1: around. Who is your immediate chappy above you?
0: Well, I'm not like you, you know, sat around all day just watching telly and drinking beer.
1: I beg your pardon?
0: I say that's obviously what you do, isn't it? You know, sit around drinking beer all day and complaining to your neighbours.
1: Right. Wait a minute.
0: Right.
1: I drink beer and I smoke.
0: Well, exactly, you drunken bum, yes.
1: Who's your head? Your man after you? In charge of you?
0: Who's in charge of me?
1: Yes.
0: Peter Richardson.
1: Peter Richardson.
0: Your eldest son. Because he's written to me to wind you up.
2: You're having me on, aren't you? Hey, this is on bloody. Is this on radio?
0: It's Steve Pengree.
1: Jesus tonight. Oh, you swine. I'll kill him. I will bloody kill him.
0: Hey, you really went there, didn't you, Arthur?
1: Right, you know why, don't you? I don't know whether you know why, but this has been an ongoing thing for four years with me.
0: That's the reason he's written in, because he said that it would hit a nerve, and I think we did.
1: You hit a nerve, all right. By Christ.
0: Hey, but Arthur, think about the relief that it's not true.
1: Well, no, I wish it had been, because I don't drink and I don't smoke. That's what hit me then when you said that. I'll kill him when I see him.
0: Hey, Arthur, thanks very much. Have you got a message for this son of yours before we go?
1: He better hide and hide good.
0: Hide for the rest of his life.
1: Oh, thank you.
0: Hey, cheers, Arthur.

industry. You gonna take on the world someday. You got blood on your face, a big disgrace, waving your banner all over the place.

Queen, We Will Rock You. Steve Penk, Wind Up before that. And we'll have something else on the show next week to put a smile on your face. Oh, that guy did an off-go, didn't he, with the bins? Oh, dear. Do you know what? In the UK, I'm not sure what it's like in New Zealand, but in the UK, I think most complaints about their local council will probably come about the bins being collected. I'm at it. If they don't get collected, I'm onto their website straight away. Okay, let's recap the quiz then. And see how you're getting on with these questions. Maybe you weren't listening a little bit earlier on and you've tuned in since, so the first time you'll have get to hear these. Just for fun, no calls, no texts, no emails. Question number one, which British Prime Minister led Britain through World War II? Question number two, which country is famous for its blue cheese known as Roquefort? Question number three, what 1994 crime film revitalized John Travolta's film career? Question number four, how is the musician Gordon Sumner better known? And question number five, which three colours feature in the flag of Brazil? So they're the quiz questions for this week. As I say, no texts, no calls, no emails, please, just for fun. And we will recap those questions and give the answers in just under an hour's time, around about 10 to 4 this afternoon. It's the Soundgarden here on West Coast Radio, taking us up to 3 and the Magnificent 7. And we get ever so closer to 3 o'clock with this from Labby Siffre and Something Inside So Strong.

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4: Welcome back. It is just after 3 o'clock here on West Coast Radio. Time now for the Magnificent Seven. Seven classic songs from seven classic decades. The 60s, the 70s, the 80s, the 90s, the noughties, the 10s. And we finish off in the 2020s. Seven songs, one from each decade. It's the Magnificent Seven. And this week, we go back and start in 1968.
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0: there is our Magnificent Seven for this week. We started off in the 60s. Cream from 1968, Sunshine of Your Love. Into the 70s with Barry White, Blondie from the 1980s, The Tidiest Eye. Into the 90s, Crazy for You was Let Loose. Sweet About Me, Gabriella, Chill Me. From the noughties, from the 10s, Rihanna, Calvin Harris. And We Found Love, and we wrapped it all up with something from the 2020s, Niall Horan and Heaven. 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And of course, the Magnificent Seven will return next week.
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And before that, Bob Seger and the Silver Bullet Band, Still the One. 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I'm Richard Todd with you through till 4 o'clock this afternoon. That's another 24 minutes together. We've still got a trip to the movies to come, and also we'll be recapping the general knowledge quiz I set you a little bit earlier on, going through the questions and, of course, giving you the answers and finding out exactly how you got on this week.

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distribute 2 tons of heroin for free to put rival drug lords out of business and then become a monopoly supplier. Mr. Big is revealed to be the alter ego of Dr. Kananga, a corrupt Caribbean dictator who rules San Monique, a fictional island where opium poppies are secretly farmed. Bond is investigating the deaths of 3 British agents, leading him to Kananga, and he is soon trapped in a world of gangsters and voodoo as he fights to stop Kananga's scheme. The film departs from the former plots of the Bond films about megalomaniac supervillains and instead focuses on drug trafficking, a common theme of blaxploitation films of the periods. It is set in African America cultural centers such as Harlem and New Orleans, as well as Caribbean islands. It was also the first Bond film featuring an African American Bond girl romantically involved with 007, Rosie Carver, portrayed by Gloria Hendry. It was a box office success and received generally positive reviews from critics. Its title song, written by Paul and Linda McCartney and performed by their band Wings, was also nominated for the Academy Award for the Best Original Song. Live and Let Die was followed just a year later by The Man with the Golden Gun, but we'll play a couple of tracks from the soundtrack of Live and Let Die.

two tracks from the soundtrack of the 1973 James Bond movie Live and Let Die. The title track from Wings, of course. And there's New Orleans' Live and Let Die, Fillet of Soul. This is West Coast Radio. And that piece of music coming in means we need to recap the quiz. Find out how we're getting on. How did you get on with the quiz this week? Right, let's recap the questions. Question number one, which British Prime Minister led Britain through World War II? 1939 to 1945, the British Prime Minister was Winston Churchill. Question number two, what country is famous for its blue cheese known as Roquefort? That is France. Question number three, what 1994 crime film revitalized John Travolta's film career? That was Pulp Fiction. Question number four, how is the musician Gordon Sumner better known? Sting. Of course, loads of hits with the Police and solo hits as well. And something from his solo career coming up in a moment. And question number five, what three colours feature on the flag of Brazil? They are green, yellow and blue. So well done if you got at least three. Hopefully you got four. There were some guessable ones there this week. Like the colours were guessable, I guess. Maybe the film, maybe the country. Anyway, at least three out of five, excellent stuff. If you got more than that, then well done. And we'll have another quiz for you next week on The Soundgarden. Okay, let's play a track now from Sting. Real name Gordon Sumner, as we've learned today. This is 7 Days.

And that just about wraps things up for this week. Thank you very much for your company. The Soundgarden here every Saturday, Sunday and Monday afternoon from 2. And don't forget, we are here Wednesday and Friday afternoons as well with London Calling, a couple of exclusive shows to West Coast Radio. Stand by, Gary's coming up next with the first and last radio show. Thanks for your company. It's back to the 90s to finish this week. Something from George Michael as we head back to 1996. Thanks for listening. I'll talk to you next time.

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4: Emergency.

we go. Gloria Estefan and the Miami Sound Machine from 1984. Their first English language song that would be released. And boy, was it a great song to start their English career with. Of course, they've been going on since 1977. But that, as I said, was their first English language release, and in the charts it would do very well. Top 20 hit in Australia, Canada, Germany, Ireland, the UK, and also the Netherlands as well. And it would be a chart topper in Sweden. Not bad, eh? Following on from that, after their first single to be released, they had the Conga in 1985 that would launch their career in the US, reaching number 10 on the Billboard Hot 100. And number one, by the way, in Canada. And then they had Bad Boy, Falling in Love, Hot Summer Nights, Rhythm is Gonna Get You, Can't Stay Away from You, Bet You Say That, and also Anything for You as well. Their first number one on the Billboard Hot 100. That followed on with Don't Wanna Lose You, that was also a number one hit as well in America, and also Spain as well. And then, of course, Get On Your Feet as well, also released in 1989. But the last single to be released in the 1980s was this one, released in December of 1989. It would become a number 7 hit in Canada, 23 in the UK, number 7 as well in Ireland, and number 6 on the Billboard Hot 100. This is Here We Are.

0: There we go. That was Gloria Estefan then. And here we are, released at the back end of the 1980s, the last release for her in the 1980s. And of course, she has had a whole host of hits since 1977, with or without the Miami Sound Machine. Of course, she did drop the Miami Sound Machine as such in the late 1980s, but technically speaking, they are still her backing band, although none of the original band members exist in the band to this day. She has, of course, been releasing singles, as I mentioned, since 1977, and she has won 5 Grammy Awards as well. Not bad, eh? And she is, of course, one of the biggest Latin stars in music history, and also one of the best-selling music artists as well, of all time.
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0: Otis Ray Redding Jr. was born on September the 9th, 1941, and he was, of course, an American singer-songwriter as well. He is regarded as one of the greatest singers in the history of American popular music, and, of course, one of the great artists of soul, rhythm and blues as well. He was nicknamed the King of Soul, and of course, tragically, he passed away in an air crash in 1967, December of 1967. His vocal style influenced many other soul artists, of course, of the 1960s, and he is one of the great artists as well. In just a moment, we are going to play to date his last single to be released, which was called You Left the Water Running. It was released in 1976, but before that, we go right the way back to 1960, his very first single to be released as Otis Redding and the Shooters. Didn't chart anywhere around the world, but you can hear his fantastic voice. This is She's All Right.

0: There we go. That was Otis Redding then, and You Left the Water Running. That was actually a demo version of a song that he sang in 1966 for Wilson Pickett. The song was forgotten about until 1976, when a music journalist was posted that particular demo and subsequently tried to release the single. It did go out there, but the family of Otis Redding said, no, we don't want it out. You've not got permission. We don't want it played. So they took it off production. The guy who had the demo sent out to him, he bought all the remaining copies of the tune and basically gave them out as presents and gifts to his friends and family. So if you got one, they're worth quite a bit. But then technically, it wasn't officially, legally, on a album or a single until 1987, when the greatest hits of Otis Redding was actually released as a album. So there we go. So if you got one of those, it's worth quite a bit of money, has to be said. What a great artist, what a great musician. Listen to him if you can. He's absolutely brilliant. It just makes you think what would have happened if he released more new material after the 1968 and throughout the 1970s, and of course beyond as well.
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0: So it's still to come then, first and last number ones from two countries from two separate years, and also the first and last songs as well from a classic album. But before all of that, one brilliant, brilliant musician, Leslie Sebastian Charles, better known as Billy Ocean, had a string of hits in the 1980s, of course. There was Caribbean Queen. There was also When the Going Gets Tough, the Tough Get Going as well. And also there was, of course, Get Out of My Dreams, Get Into My Car, songs that would peak at number one globally as well. He achieved his breakthrough hit in 1976 with the single Love Really Hurts Without You, and also Red Light Spells Danger as well. He has won a Grammy Award. He won it in 1985 for Best Male R&B Vocal Performance. And in just a moment, we are going to play his last single to be released in the 1980s from his greatest hits album, License to Chill. But before that, released in 1980, this is Are You Ready?

0: There we go then, Billy Ocean, License to Chill, taken from his greatest hits album that was released in 1989. Peak position of number 32 on the Billboard Hot 100. It would also reach number 33 in New Zealand. And apart from that, it wouldn't chart anywhere else in the top 40. Since then, despite releasing many, many singles throughout the 90s and beyond, I've had very, very limited success, unfortunately, in the charts. But as I mentioned, though, he is still performing and has still got an absolutely fantastic voice.
1: You are listening to the first and last radio show with Gary Hopkins.
0: So then, here we go. It is time for the first and last number ones of a particular year from a particular country. Okay, in just a moment, okay, we are going to go back to the UK, and the year is going to be 2016. Okay, what is the first and last single to reach number one in the UK in 2016? Have a think about it. But before that, we are going to go to Australia. Okay, so Australia, the year is 2000, and in a minute you're going to hear the first number one of the year 2000 in Australia by Eiffel 65 and Blue. But what is the last? Have a think, have a guess. You never know, you might be right. In between the first and the last, you had Macy Gray with I Try, NSYNC with Bye Bye Bye, Madonna, American Pie, Destiny's Child, Say My Name, Britney Spears with Oops I Did It Again, Kylie Minogue Spinning Around, Anastasia with I'm Out of Love, Madonna again with Music, and also Kylie Minogue again with On a Night Like This. We also had U2 with Beautiful Day, and we also had Baha Man, or Men, with Who Let the Dogs Out as well. But what would be the last number one of the year 2000 in Australia? Have a guess. But here is the first. I'm Blue. Da-da-dee-da-da-da.
2: Yo, listen.

Wild Arden then, if you got it right. Of course, it was Wheatus and Teenage Dirtbag. They would actually get to number one in November of that particular year, but then would end the year as well as the number one chart topping single. Well done then if you got that one right. Okay, so let's move over then to the UK and 2016. So in just a minute, you are going to hear from Justin Bieber. Yes, Justin Bieber. He was the first number one of 2016 in the UK, and Love Yourself. After that, you had Lucas Graham with 7 years. What a tune. Spent 5 weeks at the top of the chart. I Took a Pill in Ibiza by Mike Posner as well. There was Pillow Talk by Zayn. Stitches by Shawn Mendes. 15 weeks at the top of the chart for Drake and Wizkid and Kyla with One Dance. And we also had The Chainsmokers with Closer, Say You Won't Let Go by James Arthur, and Shout Out to My Ex by Little Mix. But what was the last number one single of 2016? It would spend a total of 9 weeks at the top of the charts and would go into 2017 as well. Have a think, have a guess. But here's

0: So there we go. That was Clean Bandit then with Sean Paul and Anne-Marie. That was Rockabye. Well done if you got it correct. And before that, Justin Bieber with Love Yourself.
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0: So the last bit then of today's show, and first and last album tracks. And today we go back to 1998 and the fifth studio album by American singer-songwriter Lucinda Williams. This is called Car Wheels on a Gravel Road, and it was universally acclaimed by critics as well. And it won a Grammy Award for Best Contemporary Folk Album in 1999 and was ranked in the top 100 in the 2020 revision of Rolling Stone's 500 Greatest Albums of All Time. In just a moment, you are going to hear the single Jackson, that is the last single on the track. But before that, this is the number one track, the first track on the album. This is Right in Time.

0: that was the last song on today's show. 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

0: a very warm welcome along to this week's edition of Escape to the 80s. The show gets underway this week with a number one from the UK charts from 1982, Musical Youth Paths the Duchy, and then forward a couple of years to 1984, one of the many hits from UB40, If It Happens Again. So here we go then, another 2 hours of you and I together, plus the best possible music from the best ever decade. It is the 1980s, of course. Throughout the course of the show, we'll have four tracks from a classic 80s album. First track coming up very shortly. Halfway through the first hour of the show, it's going to be our soul selection, three 80s soul songs. Halfway through hour two, the rock block, three 80s rock songs. And handpicked by my own fair hands, the best possible mix of music from the 80s. Okay, Diana Ross, My Old Piano is on the way next.
1: Playing nothing but the biggest songs from the 80s. Yeah. You're listening to Escape to the 80s with Richard Todd.

Heading back to 1980 for that one, Diana Ross and My Old Piano on Escape to the 80s. Such the old Nile Rodgers production there. Couple of great songs that Nile helped Diana with in 1980, that one, and of course, Upside Down. Talking of 1980, that's where this week's classic album comes from. Four tracks from the Rolling Stones 1980 album called Emotional Rescue. Let's make a start then. This is the first of those four, the Rolling Stones.

The Rolling Stones 1980 album called Emotional Rescue. That's our classic album this week, and the first track from that album, the first one album vlogs this week, is She's So Cold. This is Escape to the 80s.

Blacko and the Bunnymen from 1984. That is The Killing Moon, and Genesis before that, track from the 1987 album, Invisible Touch. In Too Deep. Escape to the 80s right here on your number one station. Our soul selection is fast approaching. Three classic soul songs from the 1980s. Halfway through each hour of the first hour of the show. The Rock Block in hour two, of course. But before we do that, we need to head back to 1981 and a number one from Dave Stewart and Barbara Gaskin, and It's My Party.

Coast.co.nz. Let's go. West Coast Radio. And now it's back to the music and back to the 80s on Escape to the 80s with Richard Todd. And now another 80s triple play on Escape to the 80s.

today, should I say, in 1987. The Barry White song was from 87, and so is this, from the soundtrack of the movie Who's That Girl? It's Madonna and Causing a Commotion.

Sydney Youngblood. Remember that one from 1989, If Only I Could, and Madonna with Causing a Commotion. This is the Escape to the 80s right here on your number one station. Okay, we've got the Rolling Stones, our classic featured album this week. Here's track number two from that album. This is called Send It to Me.

Bandits to me. That's the second track that we are playing for you on our classic album this week. It is Emotional Rescue, released in 1980. Look at that, blink and you miss it. And the first hour almost gone of this week's Escape to the 80s. Got The Clash coming up. The original release date for Should I Stay or Should I Go, which went to number one in the early 1990s. And Shakin' Stevens plays first. This is It's Late.

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6: 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I'm your host, DJ Obscene, back with another hour of the latest in dance music. I've got new tracks on this week's show from Steph DeCampo and Jake Shore, as well as our guest mix from French duo Fallen Wad. We're kicking things off with our feature Ultra Records release of the week. This is the latest from Ilias and Barrientos. This one is called Motions of Love, and it's premiering right now in an all-new episode of Ultra Music Radio.

That's a new one right there from That Kind. It's called Give Me Love. I'm feeling that track right there. I'm DJ Obscene, checking in as I wrap up my set on this week's episode of Ultra Music Radio. If you enjoyed this week's set, you can head over to obscenesounds.com for some show downloads. And of course, you can always reach out on social media at DJ Obscene. It's now time for this week's featured guest mix, where we bring you a fresh set every show from some of the biggest names in dance music, as well as some up-and-coming DJs you should know about. Coming to us from Paris, France, here's this week's guest mix from Fallen Wad on Ultra Music Radio.

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2: South Auckland's Sol Brown explains how songwriting saved his life and shares a new song, I Met a Girl. 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

0: Welcome to Aoki's House with me, Steve Aoki. I'm recording this show from the Neon Future Cave Studio, deep in the heart of Aoki's Playhouse in Las Vegas. Coming up this week's mix, there's brand new music from Beach Crimes, Kaser and Pollux, Bach Nero, DJs from Mars, and of course, Steve Aoki music.
1: You stepped into Aoki's house.
0: But first, let's start off with the Aoki pick of the week.
1: And now, the Aoki pick of the week.
0: This is my brand new track with Nanpa Basico. It's called Mi Amor.
1: This is the Aoki pick.

0: from you guys. So make sure you guys hit me up on all my socials. Everything's at Steve Aoki, YouTube, TikTok, Instagram. And of course, you can now text me, 844-675-6547.
1: Bring that beast back. 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

0: Certified Brother Dimitri Vegas and his track with Bounty Hunter and Brandon. It's called Whoops.
1: In the mix with Steve Aoki.
0: You're tuned into Aoki's House with me, Steve Aoki, and it's time for a debut on the show. Released this week on Dimmock, this is Beach Crimes and their track,

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1: Hey, it's me. I know we haven't spoken in a while, but I still think about you a lot. Do you think about me? Anyways, I just wanted to let you know that I miss you.

0: Aoki on air.
1: That's an Aoki flashback from 2023. That's my remix with Bass Yakkers and Funk Ray from Manita. It's me, Steve Aoki, and of course, if you want to know where I'll be playing over the next couple months, I'm coming back to the U.S. from my insane summer European tour, and I have a ton of shows across U.S. and Canada. Head to my website, steveaoki.com, or check my Instagram at Steve Aoki. Denmark 30 shows. We're on phase three right now, and we have some big, big shows in New York, in Minneapolis, San Francisco, Detroit, and more. So make sure you get your tickets before they sell out.
0: In the mix with Steve Aoki.
1: Okay, guys, it's time to get hyped for the weekend with the Aoki Bootcamp Mix, starting off with DJs from Mars and JD Davis. It's called Just Can't Get Enough.

That's Castor and Pollux in our track with Alan Crevo called Rush. You're in the middle of this week's Aoki Boot Camp mix with me, Steve Aoki, my weekly dose of musical mayhem. And we're going to keep the music pumping this week. This is

0: That's 3-0 Legend. That's myself, Demetri Vegas, and Like Mike. It's our track with Imogen Heap called What You Say. If you want to see where I'll be playing over the next month, head to my website, stevieoki.com. Before I go, just enough time for one more.
1: And now, the Dimmock Throwback Track of the Week.
0: It's a Dimmock Throwback released in 2011. This is Fisher Spooner and their track, Infidels of the World Unite.

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1: There was a whole life in this house. Photo albums from black and white to colour. School reports from 1963 to 85. Souvenirs from 20 family holidays. All gone. In a fire that took away 73 years. In 2 minutes. About the time it takes to test your smoke alarms. If you know an older person, please test their smoke alarms when you test yours. Fire kills. You can prevent it.
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1: There was a whole life in this house. Photo albums from black and white to colour. School reports from 1963 to 85. Souvenirs from 20 family holidays. All gone. In a fire that took away 73 years. In 2 minutes. About the time it takes to test your smoke alarms. If you know an older person, please test their smoke alarms when you test yours. Fire kills. You can prevent it.

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0: South Auckland's Sol Brown explains how songwriting saved his life and shares a new song, I Met a Girl. Plus, 23-year-old Bangladeshi Kiwi Sabreen has quickly emerged as a distinctive voice. We'll check in on her new single, Landmines, and we'll highlight some Sweet As new releases.
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0: 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Whatever you do, don't miss it, because if you're stuffing around, then there's going to be a problem.
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1: There was a whole life in this house. Photo albums from black and white to colour. School reports from 1963 to 85. Souvenirs from 20 family holidays. All gone. In a fire that took away 73 years. In 2 minutes. About the time it takes to test your smoke alarms. 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Fire kills. You can prevent it.
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0: 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Whatever you do, don't miss it, because if you're stuffing around, then there's going to be a problem.
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0: South Auckland's Sol Brown explains how songwriting saved his life and shares a new song, I Met a Girl. Plus, 23-year-old Bangladeshi Kiwi Sabreen has quickly emerged as a distinctive voice. 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

0: 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Whatever you do, don't miss it, because if you're stuffing around, then there's going to be a problem.
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0: South Auckland's Sol Brown explains how songwriting saved his life and shares a new song, I Met a Girl. 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

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We're the good old Blues Brothers, boys, band from Chicago. 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I'm Elwood. 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
2: 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Pastor Mike, Jenny, Amy, and Stephanie are ready. I'm ready. And we all hope that you are ready for this next hour. Uplifting words and worship. Hallelujah. Remember, kindness matters. Any heartfelt act, however small, will surely make someone's day. 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And thanks to Anthony and his team at West Coast Radio. 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
2: Good morning. My words today come from Joshua chapter 24, verse 16. But if serving the Lord seems undesirable to you, then choose for yourselves this day whom you will serve, whether the gods your ancestors served beyond the Euphrates or the gods of the Amorites, in whose land you are living. But as for me and my household, we will serve the Lord. God is asking you today, do you trust in His unfailing, eternal love for you, in His all-powerful, miraculous deeds shown throughout the earth on behalf of His people? Or do you trust in lesser gods who can't speak or see and have no power to do anything? Psalm 115 says, but their idols are silver and gold, made by human hands. They have mouths but cannot speak, eyes but cannot see. They have ears but cannot hear, noses but cannot smell. They have hands but cannot feel, feet but cannot walk, nor can they utter a sound with their throats. And James 1 verse 6 to 7 explains that when you ask God for something, you must ask in faith and without doubting. Otherwise, you should expect to receive nothing. It is a challenge to make a definitive choice between following the one true God or turning to false idols who cannot help you. But God asks you to make that choice today. We pray in your glorious name. Amen.
1: Anita has asked me if we can play this for her. It's As For Me and My House, from Scripture Songs.

from 1 Corinthians 2 verse 5, so that your faith might not rest on human wisdom, but on God's power. Faith anchored in human wisdom will eventually waver, but faith truly rooted in God's power always stands firm through every daily trial, giving lasting hope, peace, and unshakable confidence today.

Ralph, who lives in Belgium, has asked me if we can play any CC Winans song for his wife Gemma, whose birthday was yesterday. I hope you both like this. This is Hallelujah to the King.

Following Jenny's investigations into the life and times of some of our most prolific hymn writers, this week she has been researching about a lady called Fanny Jane Crosby, who lived from 1820 to 1915 in America. Most remarkable, from the age of 6 weeks, she was totally blind. She was called the Queen of Gospel Songwriters, and I'm sure you will have heard of Blessed Assurance and To God Be the Glory. That's just two of her great collection. Despite being blind, she was a celebrity poet and was the first woman to address Congress and meet several US presidents. She said, "I know that I am small and that my work is small, but if I can bring one soul to Christ, it would be worth a lifetime of labor." Well, her lifetime of labor produced more than 8,000 hymns. Yes, 8,000. And many of them are still sung today.

0: both Pastor Mike and the team. 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
2: Sometimes I need to take a second look at what life is when we are experiencing the abundance of God. Sometimes I need to sit alone and think about my Father and let myself be at peace with things that are going on in my life. And I need to realize that Jesus said that he would bring life and bring it abundantly. And so I want to understand what God's abundance looks like, and I want to make myself open to it. In Luke chapter 9, Jesus and his disciples have withdrawn. They've gone away to rest, and a crowd has followed them, and it's late in the afternoon. The disciples have been ministering to people as Jesus has been teaching. A large crowd is there, and the disciples say to Jesus that it's late, and that the crowd probably should go away so they can find lodging and a place to eat and be safe for the evening. And Jesus replies to them, "You give them something to eat." And they answer, "We only have 5 loaves of bread and 2 fish. They say, "All we have is enough food for ourselves. That's not going to feed these 5,000 men plus women and children. Besides, they're tired. They've been with Jesus, they've been ministering. It's been a long day. It's been a long week. They have been dealing with all types of things as they travel. And here they are." Jesus says, "You know what? Minister a little more. Give a little more. Give what you have." After pointing out that all they have is enough to feed themselves, Jesus prays over it, and the disciples begin to distribute what they can. In an amazing miracle of provision and multiplication, 5,000 people are fed, plus women and children. 5,000 men, plus the women and children, more than 5,000 people. And when the disciples go out at the end of this amazing day of service and they pick up the pieces, they have 12 baskets of leftovers. I recently, looking at this, was nudged by a fellow pastor who was giving a message at a retreat about God's abundance to notice how many baskets were picked up. The 12 disciples were going to share 5 loaves. They were going to share 2 fish. Now, each of them had their own basket of fish and bread. God's abundance is beyond our imagination. And when we serve Him, when we live for Him, and we rest on His provision, He will give us more than enough. More than enough rest at His giving. More than enough ability to minister at His calling. More than enough to satisfy the things we need. God's abundance comes to us in the form of the spiritual blessing with love, joy and peace. We seek the kingdom of heaven. We seek God's abundance. And we open our hearts to receive our own basket full of God's provision. Let's pray. Father, we just ask that you would provide for us today. We all have different needs. We're all experiencing different issues. We all have different distractions. But we all need you. So, Father, we look forward to your abundance and provision, which we understand is beyond our wildest imagination. We thank you in Jesus' name. Amen. Have a great Sunday.
1: Great to have Mike back with us again since his return from Albania. Plenty to unpack in Mike's thoughts this week, and much to deliberate and ponder on. We've played this a few times lately, and Mike from Brisbane has asked if we can play this for his mum and dad, Tim and Helen. They're on vacation in Italy. This is Ark of Sound, Father's Hands.

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1: Amy is with us now from the Church of God in Hong Kong with her Sunday Hour words.
2: Good morning. Blessed day. On this Sunday, the 11th of October, and as days pass by, we must put our hopes to God. Whatever situation we encounter in the future, we must keep our faith. Be still in Him alone and our spiritual insight, because God sees our heart's desire and our motives. Today's verse, which teaches us that our faith can change our lives, is found in the book of 1 John, chapter 3, verse 3, and it says, "And everyone who thus hopes in Him purifies himself as he is pure." Our hopes changes how we live. This verse connects that future hope with our present lives. Because we hope in Christ, we should desire to live in a way that reflects Him. Christian hope is not simply wishing for a better future. It is confident trust in what God has promised. And that hope produces a desire for holiness. The hope of seeing Christ should not make us careless about sin. The assurance of God's grace produces holiness rather than excuses sin. We are not purified so that God will accept us. We are unified because through Christ, we have already been brought into God's family. Sanctification is a real, necessary fruit and evidence of God's saving grace. Our purity will never be perfect in this life, yet the believer cannot be completely comfortable with sin. The Spirit continually works in us, turning our hearts toward holiness and making us more like Christ. What we are waiting for should shape how we live today. Our hope is in Christ, and we know that one day we will see Him. Then, we should desire to become more like Him now. When temptation comes, remember who you belong to. When sin feels attractive, remember what you are waiting for. When obedience feels difficult, remember that Christ is making His people holy. Our hope in Christ is not passive. It changes us. Because we look forward to seeing Him and being made like Him, we pursue purity today. Not to earn His love, but because we have already received His grace. Heavenly Father, thank you for making us your child through Jesus Christ. Help us to keep our hope fixed on Christ and the promise of seeing Him one day. Purify our heart and make us increasingly like Him. When we are tempted by sin, remind us of the greater joy and hope that are found in Christ. May the grace you have given us produce a life that reflects your holiness. In Jesus' mighty name, amen. May God bless everyone.
1: 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Let us gather together to pray, express gratitude, and seek God's strength and healing. For Evelyn San Martin in Chile, Louise Charles Chartrand in Canada, Anies Ferrer and Ian Rodriguez in the USA. From Scripture, the Lord will protect you from all sickness. It's Deuteronomy 7:15. Jose sends a message for everyone. You only live once, but if you do it right, once is enough. The quote was from Mae West. God bless you all. Can you please play Growing Old With You by Caleb Walker?

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1: Are you ready? Are you ready for him? I wore a suit because I came here to do business with Jesus tonight. And I think you did too. So let's do it.

Heavenly Father, thank you that our faith does not rest on human wisdom, but on your power. When our understanding fails and our strengths run dry, anchor us firmly in you. Strengthen our hearts, deepen our trust, and let our lives rest securely on Christ alone, today and forever. We ask this in Jesus' name. Amen.

0: Lord is my shepherd. 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

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I'm Richard Todd with you through till 10 o'clock this morning, playing the best relaxing music mix to kickstart your weekend. We've got some fabulous music coming up over the course of the next 60 minutes. I hope you can stay with us because we play songs like these.

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I'm Richard Todd with you through till 10 o'clock this morning when Tony Pankhurst will take over the airwaves with Kicking Country. We've then got Greenhouse Hours coming up at midday for you. I'll be back at 2 with the Soundgarden, and then at 4 o'clock it's a blast from the 80s with Gary Hopkins taking us back to the 80s. That's how the rest of your day looks here on West Coast Radio 87.6, 87.9. And now back to the music.

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And now, it's back to the music on Mellow Moments.

Thanks for your company this week. That's just about all we have time for on Mellow Moments. Stand by, Tony Pankhurst with Kicking Country is coming up next. And then the Greenhouse Hour's coming up from midday here on West Coast Radio. And I'll be back at 2 with the Soundgarden. Thanks for your company today. One more song to play you before we leave. You're listening to Mellow Moments on West Coast Radio. Have a great weekend.

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2: South Auckland's Sol Brown explains how songwriting saved his life and shares a new song, I Met a Girl. 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

Hello there, Tony Pankhurst here once again on West Coast Radio with another edition of Kicking Country. Starting off this week's programme, that was the Gibson Brothers and they called it Music. It's one I have started the programme with before, but always a great track to kick off 2 hours of great country music, I think. Let's hear three more now from the Gibsons.

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1: Three more tracks by the Gibson Brothers now. Each Season Changes You was the first one. That was followed by Something Coming to Me. And the one we've just heard, a live version of a song entitled Dying for Someone to Live For. Here's a track from Brennan Lee that we haven't featured on the programme previously.
2: One, a two...

two in a row from John Denver there. San Antonio Rose, followed by Some Days Are Diamonds, Some Days Are Stone. And one more track featuring John Denver now, this time a duet with Emmylou Harris.

Emmylou Harris helping out John Denver there on a song entitled Wild Montana Skies. Back in 1981, British singer Kirsty MacColl had a pop hit with There's a Guy Works Down the Chip Shop Swears He's Elvis. She also put out a country version of that song, this one.

0: Two in a row from the late Bobby Flores there. I Don't Know Why I Keep Loving You, followed by I'm Still Not Over You.
1: Oh, I wish I was

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1: Elvis Presley there with his live version of that classic Mickey Newbury song, American Trilogy. And to finish off the first half of this week's programme, four female singers with tracks from an album entitled A Country Tribute to Elvis. First is Wanda Jackson.

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0: I know we heard first Wanda Jackson saying Just Call Me Lonesome, Gene Shepherd and It Keeps Right On A-Hurtin', Billie Jo Spears and her version of Always On My Mind, and the fourth of the four, Bobby Gentry and In The Ghetto.
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0: Time for some Irish country music now, and this week, three batches of three. First is Joe Moore.

three songs from Joe Moore now. In order, we heard Look Heart No Hands, All About to Change, and Got No Reason. And after Joe Moore, three in a row from Kenny Paul.

Kenny Paul that time. And from Kenny we heard, I'll never take you back till I waltz again with you, and then I'll be waiting for you. And one more batch of three from an Irish performer. This is Hugo Duncan.

Three songs from the third Irish performer we're featuring this week, Hugo Duncan. And the titles were Catch Me If You Can, Ashes of Love and Happy Anniversary. And now let's move on with four tracks received recently from country music social media.

have four tracks received recently from country music social media. In order, it was Counting Magpies by Russell Kitchen, which features his daughter Heather, Rebecca Richards telling us about the house, the band Walk Don't Run with one entitled Whiskey Eyes, and then Anthony Dalton and One Pair of Boots. And as usual, my thanks again at Country Music Social Media for getting those tracks through to me. And I'm going to finish off this week's programme with a few performers we haven't played for a long, long time, if indeed at all. And first is a song from Mo Pitney.

And first we heard Mo Pitney with Come Do a Little Life With Me. Then it was Laura Bell Bundy and Homecoming Queen. Slim Whitman and his version of one of the all-time classic country music songs, A Fool Such As I. And then Scottish country singer Jerry Ford and 14 Minutes Old.

One more to take us out. This is Sunny Home in Dixie by Kathy Fink from her album Banjo Talkin'. And so that's another edition of Kicking Country here on West Coast Radio, rapidly coming to an end. Thanks for being tuned our way, and I hope you enjoyed the records that I played for you this week. I'm Tony Pankhurst, and for me it's simply take good care, do stay safe, and goodbye.

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1: 2 hours of the best this country has to offer. The anthems you grew up with, the artists about to break, and the stories behind them. From Studio 309 on the Coromandel to every corner of Aotearoa, this is the Sweet As Kiwi Show. Formed in the early 90s in Christchurch, let's kick off this week's show from 2003. It's the Feelers.

0: From Studio 309 on the Coromandel, this is the Sweet As Kiwi Show from 1983. One of the biggest songs of the year, going platinum three times, and then in 2021, winning a Tate Music Prize for Independent Music New Zealand Classic Record, Patea Māori Club, Poie. Welcome to the Sweet As Kiwi Show. Kia ora. My name's Jason Meyer.
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0: And soon, Bangladeshi Kiwi Sabreen introduces her new work, a Chris Knox anthem not far away. This is Joseph Scott from his New England album from early 2025. It's Field of Dreams on the Sweet As Kiwi Show.

0: classic Kiwi anthems and the new voices you're about to love. The Sweet As Kiwi Show from 1993. It's Crowded House and Distant Sun. Speaking of new voices, Sabrine announces her new EP, Forget Me When I'm Gone. We're going to catch up for a chat soon.
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0: 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Kia ora, Sabrine.
1: Kia ora, how are you doing?
0: Really, really well, thanks. Now, Sabrine, for those who haven't met you before, give us the quick Sabrine story.
1: Sure. Well, my name is Sabrine. I'm a Bangladeshi New Zealand artist. I live in Tamaki, and I just love music, and I write my own, I produce my own, and I've been steadily releasing for the past few years, and I love telling stories. They could be mine, or they could be stories I really care about, and that's what I try to use my art for.
0: Last time we spoke about your single Therapy, which is from the EP, which has just dropped. It's called Forget Me When I'm Gone. People need to look out for Sabrine and Forget Me When I'm Gone. Tell me about the writing process for you.
1: Writing this EP in particular was a very cathartic process for me. I kind of made a decision to not really hold back on what I was writing about or what I was releasing before I made what I like to call people-pleasing pop, where it was very like unruffled and very digestible, but I was feeling a real sort of sense of urgency to create just what was on my mind and be a bit more honest in my songwriting. And so that's where this EP came from for me. I was really like, I put all of my sort of like frustrations and deeper feelings, like uglier feelings, into this EP. And I think that's why it's so special to me, and I'm so happy that it's out, because it comes from a real raw place of honesty that I resonate with to this day, even if some of those songs were written a few years ago now. And producing has always been a passion of mine. I produced all these songs with my collaborator Nate Selway, and we made a real effort to record as many live obscure instruments as we could, as like an ode to human-made art and the skill that it takes, and you know, that these forms of craft shouldn't be forgotten. And so there's a lot of themes of like, both sonically and lyrically, of stories that have been forgotten, not wanting to be forgotten, what I believe should be remembered. And yeah, just this sort of idea of that, like, I think all of us just really want to be remembered, and we want our stories to be remembered, but that doesn't always happen. And so this EP explores that concept from a bunch of different angles.
0: Tell me about this song, the newest single from the EP, and I'm going to mention the EP name again, Forget Me When I'm Gone. The latest song from the EP is called Landmines.
1: Landmines is kind of a sister song to Therapy, which was the previous single. And where Therapy sort of pokes fun at, like, you know, the sort of mental turbulence that we go through as women in our 20s, like, Landmines kind of approaches it from a more somber, honest angle, where Therapy is kind of dressing up this sort of anguish in like jokes and laughter and self-deprecating humor. Landmines is very much just sitting with it very honestly and being like, no, this, like, you know, sometimes it's just really hard, and sometimes it just sucks, and there's no way around it, and there's no way that you can laugh your way out of it. And sometimes you really just have to sit with it until it gets better. And it's very much inspired by my own experiences with my own mental health. And it's a very special song to me. It's the longest song I've ever put out, probably the most vulnerable one. I'm a pretty happy-go-lucky person, and so to release like a really sad song is sometimes surprises a lot of people when it comes from me. But I think it's important as songwriters to be honest with both ourselves and with our audiences if like this is something we're going to pursue long term.
0: Sabrine, thank you so much for your time. The EP is called Forget Me When I'm Gone. How about you introduce this new single?
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Soon, there's a new music spotlight back to the early 80s. 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

0: 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Later on tonight, Auckland-based Pacifica artist Sol Brown has a chat, and we hear a story about Sophie up next.
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0: Wherever you're listening across Aotearoa, you found the Sweet As Kiwi Show. It's Benny Tippany from 2014. Make you mine. Well, it's time for this week's Sweet As new release highlight. Tiger Lotus. Earlier in the year, released Tiger in the Garden. How well did it do?
1: So it's got about over 85,000 streams on Spotify, over 12,000 views on YouTube. It was number 6 on the Aotearoa singles chart for about a week. It's been pretty crazy. I did not expect that.
0: And what's the story behind the new single Python?
1: I only started releasing music at the beginning of last year, which means there's this whole gap in my life that I have not shown. What I'm trying to do is show people my story and where I came from and what life's been like for me. And I'm trying to catch people up, you know, like with a lot of like the younger artists, we kind of get to see them grow and see their story unfold as they release music. Whereas with me, it's all retrospective. I'm really just trying to catch people up on myself, show people what life was like for me through an adult lens.

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The Sweet As Kiwi Show, where the classics live right next door to What's Next. It's Coterie and Pretty Gal. Coming up in hour two of the show, we catch up with Auckland-based Pacifica artist Sol Brown. We check out some Sweet As new releases. This is P. Kingman, Room That Echoes, Sweet As Kiwi Show.

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1: Welcome to Hour 2 of the Sweet As Kiwi Show. The classics, the comebacks, and the ones you're about to hear for the very first time. From Studio 309 on the Coromandel, this is the Sweet As Kiwi Show. Named the most promising female musician in 1998 at the Smoke Free Rock Quest and subject of two docos, it's Anika Moa, Falling in Love Again on the Sweet As Kiwi Show.